playing now. I saw my way here. See, I've been having me a real hard.

0: just kept dreaming. It wasn't very hard. I spent all this time trying to figure out why nobody on my side. See, I've been having me a real good time, but it feels so nice to know I'm gonna be alright.
1: Precioso corte del segundo disco de Alabama Shakes, otra de